New music from Somba, My Body Isn't Ready. He says he hopes this song can mean different things to different people. It can be taken as a metaphor, or it can be taken literally as a description of how I have perceived my own body for my whole life. I wanted to write about my struggles so that other people who may also be struggling know that they are not alone. And the video for this one sees him kind of trying to cover up himself to hide away, and he's really tapped some star power for the video. He has gotten Indy Navarrete from Obsession and then our very own Australian actor Josh Houston from Off Campus to feature in the video for this one. You can go check it out right now. And before that, Charlie XCX with Wink Wink. Lockie said new Charlie feels like such an exciting evolution of her sound. Can't wait for music, fashion, film. Her new record is going to be out on July 24. I got to say, it feels really sticky, the chorus of that one. However, Tim, echoing something that Jack James and I just discussed, saying, I really wish these new Charlie songs were longer. They're all sitting at about 2 minutes. I'm pretty sure the record itself in full is about 30 minutes long. And I agree, it feels like she gets into these really great ideas and the next minute, it's over. Is that the point? We'll have to find out. Listening to Triple J, it is Mornings with me, Lucy Smith, and we are tapping into some of the best new music from the week that was. Two Australian releases which we're going to get into. Hooligan Hefts is on the way, and Keita Alexander dropped her new record, Rage, which you wouldn't really think, you know, what's in a name, because this kind of sees her leaning into some more country laid-back sounds with this album. She worked with Chris Collins on this one and Matt Corby and spoke to us about the new single. It's called Worth It.

0: Worth It actually was written in 2024 with a bunch of dance top liners and not in the world of Rage as such. But I loved it as soon as I wrote it, and I knew I needed to bring it into Rage. So I got Chris to organicify it. But I loved it as soon as I wrote it, and I knew I needed to bring it into Rage. So I got Chris to organicify it and do his thing. I actually have Matt Corby as a co-writer on a bunch of songs, and we sent him kind of final productions of the whole record, and he goes, I know I shouldn't say this, but Worth It's my favorite. And I didn't write it. So yeah, I took it from LA, I brought it to Chris, we've got horns on it, and we made it this really beautiful song that is now the main single off the record.
1: I love that. Organicified it. I'm adding that into my lexicon from here on out. Keita Alexander is going to be joining Sam and Latifah on Breakfast tomorrow to talk all about this new record, Rage. So let's take it. The latest single. This is Keita Alexander, brand new music with Worth It.

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1: Hi, Triple J. It's your girl, Olivia C. Dacal. This song is called My Tragic Love Story. It's a breakup, but I would say it's still quite romantic. It's definitely for my yearners.
2: You were so sweet, my baby. So gentle with me,

0: Triple J Lunch
1: with Dave Woodhead.
2: Yes, it is. Very good afternoon to you. Big thank you, Lucy Smith, doing her dang thing. Big congratulations to bloody Sam and Latifah holding down Brekkie. Bit of a crazy week this week, you know. I mean, all that big Concetta news, new teams starting, but things, while they are changing, some things are staying the same. Big Moody Mondays after 2 p.m. Lunchtime Legend after 1. Come on, what else could you need on a Monday afternoon?

And a massive moody Monday today. Bloody gorgeous. I got to agree. And shout out. Shout out to everyone texting through. You heard from first to last there with Note to Self, of course. We've played from first to last before for Moody Mondays. But if you didn't know, lead singer, a young Skrillex, 16 years old before he went into the dubstep. So classic there. Note to Self. You also heard from Yours Truly with Circles. A lot of love for Yours Truly. Jen, saying, Dave, my wooden head hero. I was going to ask for Sour as lunchtime legend, but you have cured my Yours Truly craving for the Arvo. You rock legend. Nate, no worries, Jen. Apologies to this person here saying this is the first time they've missed a Moody Monday and I played Yours Truly and they're bloody spewing. Well, I'm sorry to hear that, but that's why you got to make sure. Tune in 2 p.m. every day, every Monday, I should say. And we also kicked it off with Modern Baseball. Very exciting news for Modern Baseball fans. Brendan from the band has kind of come out of hiding for the first time in years, 2017. Nothing official yet, but could be a Modern Baseball comeback. We'll keep you up to date right here, Violent Grohl.

0: Fred again and Amel and the Sniffers finishing up there with You're a Star. I forgot how much I love that song.
1: It's been a minute.
0: Yeah, and how hyped it gets me.
1: Yeah.
0: You're listening to Drive here on Triple J with Maddie and Rosie, and you've made it to game time. We're playing our game Anything But Sound, where we describe a song in terms that are anything but sound related.
1: Mm.
0: So today we are asking the question, what job would this song be? You just heard it. Let's hear it again. It's, of course, You're a Star, Fred again and Amel and the Sniffers.
1: Of course.
0: Maddie.
1: Yes.
0: What are you thinking? What job do you think this song would be?
1: Okay, and I've immediately forgotten what it's called again, but it's the where you work at a place where you can see, like, stars, observatorium. No, made that up.
0: You know that. You love stars. You should know this.
1: Yeah, I forgot it already.
0: It starts with a planet. Planetarium.
1: Planetarium.
0: It starts with a planet.
1: Starts with a planet. A planetarium, but I feel like it's like a really, really cool edgy one where there's like DJ events.
0: Okay.
1: And I don't know, like there's like a light show with stars as well. Hey, it's just like, it's crazy. Like, and there's drinks.
0: Yeah.
1: It's all at night.
0: That sounds fun.
1: Thanks.
0: That sounds like it would be a cool job.
1: Yeah.
0: Okay, so thanks for asking. When I hear this song...
1: Sorry, Rosie, what do you think about this?
0: Well, when I hear this song, I hear the synths and they sound like really slidey to me.
1: Okay.
0: So to
1: I'm really intrigued.
0: To me...

0: Hey, it could be as simple as a barista. As long as you've got a good reasoning behind it, we want to hear it.
1: We do. We want to hear it.
0: We got some Becca Hatch now. It is Daylight Robbery.
1: Ow!
0: And it's dry.
1: Yeah.
0: On Triple J, Maddie and Rosie.
1: Ow!

I said, are you gonna be my girl? It's a 1, 2, 3, take my hand and come with me, because you look so fine that I really wanna make you mine. I said, you look so fine that I really wanna make you mine. Come on and get your kicks. Now you don't need a

Australian artists all round. Kid Laroi, obviously from Western Sydney, and Joji with an Australian father, obviously now in the States, but also lived in Japan as well. So much Australian music lore here on Home and Hose on Triple J. Hey, what's up? Happy Monday. Anika is my name. Anika Luna in full. We're hanging out and I'm so excited because in before that, we got into brand new music from West Coast rock stars Blush.

you got to hear it before anyone else here on the program. A song all about ignoring temptation. And many people are connecting on that text line. 0439757555 is the number. Someone saying, yes, yes, yes, yes, yes, blush, yes. World domination, blush for Prime Minister. Love this so much. Gab, Caitlin and Tyson sending love saying, Anika, this new one from Blush is spot on with the Teen Jesus reference. Really cool. Love this song. Someone else saying, Blush is making me so excited about good music coming out of WA. People saying that Blush are everyone. This one's already on repeat. The artwork is so sick. Can't wait for the music video on Friday. And someone else just saying, add this one to rotation. Well, my friends. This song, you're hearing it for the first time here on Home and Hose, but it's going to be out everywhere tonight at 8 p.m. Music video out on Friday as well. So run it up, Blush with My Mind. They're going to be playing

Winner playing out for you right now on Home and Hoes on Triple J. That one is too cool for its own good. It's called Swag right now on the Australian Music Program. Harry Hayes in before that with I Did You Wrong, an artist that I danced all night to on Friday night. I caught him live. And hey, speaking of live music, my name's Anika Luna and I am giving away tickets to see Gang of Youths. A little earlier, we had Natalie from Brisbane, Mean Jim Brizzy, come through.

0: It's Home and Hosed on Triple J with Anika Luna.
1: Rocky, Gucci, Versace, Louis, and all that. So my problems, they disappear for a second, then they call back. 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No window shopping, I don't look at tags when I need.

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2: I never read the Bible, but I smoked a page or two.

That was this week's feature album on Triple J, Chambers by South Summit. We also listened to Meg Mac with their song, I'm Gonna Blank Somebody. And before our break, I asked you, what is the weirdest way that you found out about an artist? I'm yet to find something really spooky, really silly. So please, please, please text me in. I am so on the edge of my seat. I just love how there's so many ways to find music and I'm always looking for new ways to find new tracks because I'm so lucky to be friends with so many music baddies. But no shade, sometimes the first time I'm ever hearing a song is literally what I'm studying for music for Triple J because gag this, our next track is my first listen to Robin's song from 2005, Cobra Style, which was actually sampled on Charlie XCX's Speed Drive. So I will chat back to you soon. Bye, Barbie!

Stupid song by Rodrigo, Miss Olivia Rodrigo. That was a fabulous little track to listen to. Honestly, I'm having such a wonderful time here on Late Nights, but let's crack right back into the music. This is Becca Hatch with Daylight Robbery.

0: Devorah, BY's Everything is Corny on Triple J Breakfast with Latifah and Sam. And you know what's also corny? Having to wake up in the morning. So we're talking about alarms. And on the text line, you're giving us some suggestions on how to do it right. Louise says, it used to be the ABC News remix by Pendulum that woke me up. It's impossible not to fist bump to it. And Jake, I agree with Jake. This is my strategy. Three alarm clocks, all 15 minutes apart from 2:15 to 2:45. We love hearing from you. But you know what we also love? The news.
1: We do love the news. Jack, you ready?
2: Let's do it. Morning, Jack James with Triple J News Update. Search efforts are continuing in Venezuela to find thousands believed to still be missing after twin earthquakes last week. Officials now say more than 1,700 people have been killed and over 5,000 have been injured. The UN's resident coordinator in Venezuela, Gianluca Rampolla del Tindaro, says the true death toll is anticipated to be much higher.
3: At least 2,500 structures affected, most of which fully collapsed. So we are definitely looking at a number that is higher than the one already reported.

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1: Can it be knocking at my door?
0: Turning this song into a Gem Cassidaly song really was kind of stripping it back to the bones musically. I love to base a lot of things around the piano. That just feels so comfortable to me and feels like it's just such an extension of myself as an artist. Beautiful to add a cello for the riff. It brought just like a nice little warmth and kind of mellowed it a little bit more for this version. I am absolutely honoured to be back.
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you were wondering what side of Joji was Australian, it's his dad's side. We Googled it and verified that with the Killaroy Bluffin is the name of that one. And you know what, Sam? I'm feeling like some news.

0: and have that dialogue with them. And I think that's going to be beautiful. And what's also beautiful is this song, absolute classic. You like that?
1: Hell yeah.
0: Great segue. Midnight City M83. Thanks so much, Jack.
2: Thanks guys. Jack.

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